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1: It was a moonlit night in old Mexico. 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

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Ti voglio bene, ti quiero, ich liebe dich, je t'adore. 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